sound you'd hear before you played the record you just bought. Sounds old. Let's play some new music instead. New music. Amy Shark. Movie.

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1: Magic 931's Wings for Life will be coming into land shortly. Right now, you've got less than 2 weeks to lock in your bid and secure that must-have item in our silent auction. Some amazing bargains are still being slept on, so don't miss out. Get to magic931.com.au and keep an ear out for more milestones and community celebrations as we continue to raise thousands for the Royal Flying Doctor Service Riverland Support Group. 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

0: time, cause I'll just lay it down the line. Hey, how you doing? Sorry I can't get through. Why don't you leave your name and your number, and I'll get back to you.
1: 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Sorry I can't get through. 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

They keep turning up on their weekend, and we keep putting them on. This is Kaylee and Emily Jade, home of the hits right across the Riverland. Magic 931.

Gayley and Emily Jade on your weekend. Give me an H. Give me an I. Give me a T. That's how we do it on Magic.

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